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1: Hey, it's Evan Paul, and I got a recipe for making that second shift go by really quick. 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

Keys Wallet is from Lainey Wilson featuring John Mayer on 92.9 The Bull. We got John Riggs here, and I love attending the craft fairs, the bazaars, the estate sales, I guess you can include those two, flea markets, things of that nature. 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
1: Hey, it's Kurt and Sam here. 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

Number one for New Country, 92.9 The Bull. There are a few things, some laws here in Washington State that are broken on a daily basis. And you may be the culprit. 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This is Ella Langley, she was in Texas, 92.9 The Bull. Just when I-

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1: 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Country music and laughter. We got them both tonight on Taste of Country Night, starting at 7 o'clock.

0: Things and Megan Maroney on 92.9 The Bull. Megan Maroney and your chance to see Megan Maroney live in Nashville. 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Right about an hour from now, we'll get you that final code. 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

0: Number one for New Country, 92.9 The Bull. A lot of concerts coming to the Northwest here in the near future. Riley Green is one of them. Going to be in Bend, Oregon, of all places. 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
1: 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Happy Father's Day to all the dads out there. 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

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What a host of characters in this song. 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

Morgan Wallen featuring Post Malone, and gotta give Richard Petty a shout out. I Ain't Coming Back on Taste of Country Nights. It's Friday. You got a job. You got stuff to do. Let me help you out with your soundtrack. I got Luke Combs on the way. Sam Hunt is coming up. And now, Jelly Roll, who, if you haven't heard, just filed for divorce from his wife, Bunny. You can check those details out at tasteofcountry.com. Here he is with Need a Favor.

0: East of Country Nights. It's Evan Paul hanging out with our special guest co-host tonight, Tucker Wetmore. You've been playing a lot of shows overseas. What is the difference like in the fans when you play overseas? Different? How's it different than America?
1: I think obviously there's different concert etiquette everywhere, and that's something that I'm learning a lot. You know, some crowds are more intentive on what you're doing up there on stage, and they're not laid back, but more just like more directed to like focusing on the show, and instead of having like a crazy party time. But I feel like on this run, it's been a good mix of both, and it's just been like every show is crazy for their own ways, and people singing, screaming the songs, jumping up and down, you know, at times, and then they're super respectful over here, I'd say. Not that they're not in the States, but it's different. It's different, and I can't really explain it.
0: Hang on, more with Tucker Wetmore coming up in less than 5 minutes. Plus, I'm going to give you that code to get in to see Megan Maroney in Nashville for free as well. Here's Sam Hunt on Taste of Country Nights.
2: I don't know if you were looking at me or not. You probably smile like that all the time. I don't mean to bother.

0: New country there. That is Kane Brown and a Woman on Taste of Country Nights. Man, I wish I could write music like that for my wife. It's Evan Paul here. Let's get you in to win a trip to go to Nashville to see Megan Maroney at her sold-out show in August at Bridgestone Arena. 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You get to bring a guest, too. Gosh, who are you going to bring? Big decisions you got to make. All right, we have Tucker Wetmore hanging out tonight with us. He's our Friday night guest co-host. What inspires you to write new music now? What's your latest inspiration?
1: My life. Because it's a crazy one. You know, I feel like I'm constantly thinking about lyrics and melodies, and you know, lyric-wise, I'm relating it a lot to what I got going on or what I've had going on in the past or what I'm looking forward to in the future, and just really honing in on making it an autobiography of me, you know. God. Honestly, that's been the big thing lately is God and my family, and you know, being able to talk to my family and friends back home every once in a while on the phone or whatnot, and but the main one is just praying.
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0: Taste of Country Nights, our Friday night guest co-host in the studio tonight, Tucker Wetmore. I see on social media, like before each show, you've been working out. What is your what's your workout routine?
1: I don't know. Usually lately I've been doing like full body stuff because I don't really have a lot of time to make that happen throughout the week, but I do spend time every day making it happen. So when I do get that time, it's more of like full body type stuff every single day, you know, legs, chest, arms, shoulders, cardio, and making sure I'm, you know, staying in tour shape so I can get up on stage and do my job the best is my main focus right now.
0: Hang on, we got more with Tucker Wetmore coming up in 10 minutes. Now it's Zach John King and get to drinking on Taste of Country Nights. Nine.

0: Chase Dove Country Nights in studio with our guest co-host tonight, Mr. Tucker Wetmore. Who in country music has kind of taken you under their wing and been helpful to you in your journey?
1: Everybody's been super helpful. Like Jelly Roll texts me sometimes. He's like, hey, dude, I just want to catch up on you. I know it's crazy. How you doing?
0: Wow.
1: And that's all he'll say. I'm like, man, I'm kind of struggling with this. I'm kind of struggling with this. How you doing? And he'd be like, man, I'm you know, going through this stuff. It's just cool. And like Jason Aldean, you know, same with him. And it's just, it's cool to feel welcome. And it's cool to feel like I'm, you know, part of the cool crowd, you know, and stuff like that. But everyone's super helpful.
0: Hold on. We'll continue the conversation with Tucker Wetmore in less than 10 minutes. Kenny Chesney is on A Taste of Country Nights.
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1: The Friday night second shift. We got more with our guest co-host hanging out tonight. Tucker Wetmore is in the building. That's after we keep cruising with George Burge and Luke Bryan and Ride, Ride, Ride on Taste of Country Nights. I threw it.

0: you there from George Burge featuring Luke Bryan. That one's called Ride, Ride, Ride on Taste of Country Nights. Our Friday night guest co-host hanging out with us all night tonight is Tucker Wetmore. Now, you moved to Nashville from Oregon. Tell me about that road trip. Was like the distance an issue for you guys? That's a long trip.
1: No, the distance wasn't an issue, but it was around 2020, so it was in the middle of COVID.
0: Wow.
1: And, you know, I was like, Mom, I really want to do this. And she goes, just go do it. Go do it. I was like, all right. So that's when I packed up everything and just moved to Nashville.
0: In a car, U-Haul? Or?
1: We came in a car. I had a Subaru Legacy.
0: That's awesome.
1: And me and my mom drove around the country, and I had COVID at the time. So I was like, I was getting over COVID. So I was just like beat for 3 days. And we were driving all those 3 days. So she drove most of it. God bless her. And yeah, I just trucked alone.
0: Wow.
1: Yeah.
2: Song again. Yay. Here's that song again. For the 100th time today, here's that song again. It's gonna be stuck in your head all day. Yay. Here's that song again. It will make you cray cray.
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0: Tucker Wetmore and Brunette on Taste of Country Nights. We're hanging out with Tucker Wetmore tonight. As a matter of fact, he's our guest co-host. You've been playing a lot of shows overseas. What is the difference like in the fans when you play overseas? Different? How's it different than America?
1: I think obviously there's different concert etiquette everywhere, and that's something that I'm learning a lot. You know, some crowds are more intentive on what you're doing up there on stage, and they're not like laid back, but more just like more directed to like focusing on the show, and instead of having like a crazy party time. But I feel like on this run, it's been a good mix of both, and it's just been like every show is crazy for their own ways, and people singing, screaming the songs, jumping up and down, you know, at times, and then they're super respectful over here, I'd say. Not that they're not in the States, but it's different. It's different, and I can't really explain.
0: Tucker will be hanging out all night. Hang on for more with him. Here's Billy Currington, Taste of Country Nights with Evan Paul.

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L Florida Georgia line on Taste of Country Nights. The boys are back too. They got a big 2027 planned, and hopefully we'll get some new country from Florida Georgia Line. Here's a guy that writes a lot of Jason Aldean songs. Matter of fact, 16 of them so far. It's John Morgan. The song is called Kid Myself. It's on A Taste of Country Nights. We

0: best of country nights. Evan Paul with Carrie Underwood talking about the hardest part about touring for her.
1: The hardest part in having a new album and going out on tour with it is figuring out what songs you're not going to do. To like and finding that, you know, perfect balance of like just enough new stuff and obviously the ones that people expect to hear. But I always get sad when, you know, I'm like, but we're not going to do that one. And like, but I can't be on stage for 4 hours singing my songs.

Morgan Wallen, I Got Better. Taste of Country Nights. Friday night, second shift, time to party. Turn up Luke Bryan. This one's for all the country girls out there ready to have some fun on a Friday night. It's country and she knows it on Taste of Country Nights. Dinner.

0: country there from Luke Bryan. That's called Country and She Knows It on Taste of Country Nights. It's Evan Paul and the Taste of Country crew. Let's get a look at what's trending in country music at tasteofcountry.com. Over in the Taste of Country newsroom, the crew has been working hard. There has been a surprise divorce filing that kind of dropped on us. If you haven't heard, Jelly Roll filed for divorce from his wife, Bunny. Now, apparently, he filed back in May, and we went back and started looking at some older pictures from Jelly Roll that he's posted after May, and you know, through our Getty images, through concerts, we did notice that since about May and early June here, Jelly did not have his wedding ring on. All the details about the Jelly Roll Bunny divorce are wrapped up for you at tasteofcountry.com.
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would turn this truck around on Taste of Country Nights with Evan Paul. And tonight, our special guest co-host in the house, Tucker Wetmore, will be here in less than 10 minutes. Hang on for that. Let's throw it back about 7 years here with the Eli Young Band and Love Ain't on Taste of Country Nights with Evan Paul.

0: host of Country Nights. It's Evan Paul hanging out with our special guest co-host tonight, Tucker Wetmore. You've been playing a lot of shows overseas. What is the difference like in the fans when you play overseas? Different? How's it different than America?
1: I think obviously there's different concert etiquette everywhere, and that's something that I'm learning a lot. You know, some crowds are more intentive on what you're doing up there on stage, and they're not like laid back, but more just like more directed to like focusing on the show, and instead of having like a crazy party time. But I feel like on this run, it's been a good mix of both, and it's just been like every show is crazy for their own ways, and people singing, screaming the songs, jumping up and down, you know, at times, and then they're super respectful over here, I'd say. Not that they're not in the States, but it's different. It's different, and I can't really explain it. Honestly, slamming beers, having a good time, and like singing the songs and shouting the songs, and I think that's my favorite kind of show.
0: 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It's Sam Hunt, Body Like a Back Road on Taste of Country Nights.
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0: powerful new track there, Dan and Shay. That one is called Say So on Taste of Country Nights. On Friday nights, we hang out with country music's biggest superstars. Tonight, we have Tucker Wetmore in the building. What inspires you to write new music now? What's your latest inspiration?
1: My life, because it's a crazy one. You know, I feel like I'm constantly thinking about lyrics and melodies, and you know, lyric-wise, I'm relating it a lot to what I got going on or what I've had going on in the past or what I'm looking forward to in the future, and just really honing in on making it an autobiography of me, you know. God, honestly, that's been the big thing lately is God and my family, and you know, being able to talk to my family and friends back home every once in a while on the phone or whatnot, and yeah, but the main one is just praying.
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0: Taste of Country Nights, our Friday night guest co-host in the studio tonight, Tucker Wetmore. I see on social media, like before each show, you've been working out. What is your what's your workout routine?
1: I don't know. Usually lately I've been doing like full body stuff because I don't really have a lot of time to make that happen throughout the week, but I do spend time every day making it happen. So when I do get that time, it's more of like full body type stuff every single day, you know, legs, chest, arms, shoulders, cardio, and making sure I'm, you know, staying in tour shape so I can get up on stage and do my job the best is my main focus right now.
0: Hang on. We'll keep the conversation going with Tucker Wetmore in less than

0: studio with our guest co-host tonight, Mr. Tucker Wetmore. Who in country music has kind of taken you under their wing and been helpful to you in your journey?
1: Everybody's been super helpful. Like Jelly Roll texts me sometimes. He's like, hey, dude, I just want to catch up on you. I know it's crazy. How you doing?
0: Wow.
1: And that's all he'll say. I'm like, man, I'm kind of struggling with this. I'm kind of struggling with this. How you doing? And he'd be like, man, I'm you know, going through this stuff. It's just cool. And like Jason Aldean, you know, same with him. And it's just, it's cool to feel welcome, and it's cool to feel like I'm, you know, part of the cool crowd, you know, and stuff like that. But everyone's super helpful.
0: And Tucker Wetmore has been gracious enough to hang out with us for a little while longer. We'll continue the chat in less than 10 minutes. Florida Georgia Line is on Taste of Country Nights. Hey.

0: Hey y'all, Russell Dickerson here. And just like you, I love jamming out with Taste of Country Nights.
1: The brand new one from Russell. This one's called Worth Your Wild.

0: Country. That's Russell Dickerson and Worth Your Wild on Taste of Country Nights. Our Friday night guest co-host hanging out with us all night tonight is Tucker Wetmore. Now, you moved to Nashville from Oregon. Tell me about that road trip. Was like the distance an issue for you guys? That's a long trip.
1: No, the distance wasn't an issue, but it was around 2020, so it was in the middle of COVID.
0: Wow.
1: And, you know, I was like, Mom, I really want to do this. And she goes, just go do it. Go do it. I was like, all right. So that's when I packed up everything and just moved to Nashville.
0: In a car, U-Haul? Or?
1: We came in a car. I had a Subaru Legacy.
0: That's awesome.
1: And me and my mom drove around the country, and I had COVID at the time. So I was like, I was getting over COVID. So I was just like beat for 3 days. And we were driving all those 3 days. So she drove most of it. God bless her. And yeah, I just trailed, trucked alone.
0: Wow.
1: Yeah.
2: Progressive knows.
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Gosh, I wish I could just play that 12 more times this hour. I love that song. Stella Lefty, that one is called Boston, and it is taking over country music very fast. All right, this is your Taste of Country Nights daily download, the part of the show where we give you two trending country songs back to back and let you decide which one you want to hear more of on the radio. Here's your second one tonight, Dustin Lynch and Easy.

0: bars are closed on Taste of Country Nights. Well, this sounds like something that you would do after all the bars are closed if you got some drinks in you, because I don't know any other reason why you would do this. A man just set the Guinness Book of World Records record for eating over 2 pounds of honey in 1 minute. Now, dude, I don't even think I've eaten 2 pounds of honey in my entire life. How could you shove 2 pounds of honey down your throat into your stomach in under a minute? I mean, for all intents and purposes, I hope that guy was drunk at the time, because there's no way a sober person should be trying to scarf down 2 pounds of honey in 1 minute. Good Lord. Hang on, we're coming right back. I got Luke Combs on the way. Kane Brown will put some miles on it. And Bailey Zimmerman with Chevy Silverado is coming up next on Taste of Country Nights with Evan Paul.
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Kane Brown there with Miles on It on Taste of Country Nights. This one goes out to anybody that's been trying to get an ex back for a little while. It ain't stalking, right? You're just chasing. It's Morgan Wallen on Taste of Country Nights.

Chevy Silverado on Taste of Country Nights. Coming up next, we're going to talk about country music news, and the big news of the week involves Jelly Roll and his wife Bunny. That's after Lauren Elena, Chase Matthew, All My Exes on Taste of Country Nights.

0: feature there from Lauren Elena featuring Chase Matthew. That one's called All My Exes. Taste of Country Nights with Evan Paul and the Taste of Country crew. Let's get a look at what's trending in country music at tasteofcountry.com. Over in the Taste of Country newsroom, the crew has been working hard. There has been a surprise divorce filing that kind of dropped on us. If you haven't heard, Jelly Roll filed for divorce from his wife, Bunny. Now, apparently, he filed back in May, and we went back and started looking at some older pictures from Jelly Roll that he's posted after May, and, you know, through our Getty images, through concerts, we did notice that since about May and early June here, Jelly did not have his wedding ring on. All the details about the Jelly Roll Bunny divorce are wrapped up for you at tasteofcountry.com.
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This is the Taste of Country Night's Top 3 Countdown. Your three most requested new country songs of the night. Number 3.

Kicking off your Taste of Country Nights top three, most requested, that is Josh Ross and Hate How You Look. All right, I'm Evan Paul with you, and based off all your requests at the radio station here all day today, Friday, these are your three most requested songs played back. In at number two is Corey Kent featuring Coe Wetzel and Rocky Mountain Low on Taste of Country Nights.

the number one most requested song of the day at the station. That's Jason Aldean with Don't Tell On Me on Taste of Country Nights. It's Friday night. You should be double fisting the beers. Here's Luke Combs.

0: That is the band Perry and Psychological on Taste of Country Nights. It's Evan Paul. A 56-year-old woman named Eileen Fox was fired from her job for trying to stop a shoplifter from stealing packs of bacon. And as you can imagine, people are going nuts because she was willing to die for the bacon. She grabbed a hold of the person that was trying to steal the bacon, but the guy got away, so she didn't even get to catch him, and she got fired because the company's policy is to never risk your own safety and how to best respond to any incidents. They provide training for that, and she blew past the training, obviously, because she knew the guy was trying to steal some bacon. Good for her. Hopefully she'll get a GoFundMe with enough to buy herself her own pig. Hang on, I'm coming back with that new Taylor Swift song. Shaboozy's on the way, and Thomas Rhett in there as well. Taste of Country Nights with Evan Paul. 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
12: Hiring is a lonely business. 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What if you could link with dozens of qualified candidates who are ready to work right now with just

Our 7-year-old daughter Libby is counting down the days until Toy Story 5. This song is helping hold her over, though. Taylor Swift from the movie Toy Story 5. It's I Knew It, I Knew You on A Taste of Country Nights.

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1: Taste of Country Nights, Evan Paul with Thomas Rhett. What's something that you've stopped doing since you got a little bit older?
2: Wear as tight of jeans as I used to. I don't know if it was turning 30, man, but I need some room. You know what I'm saying? 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But I look back at photos of myself back then, and I'm just like, how in the world did I fit in jeans like that? Did you grow

0: Shaboozy there with Jelly Roll and Amen on Taste of Country Nights. If you haven't heard yet, Jelly Roll has filed for divorce from his wife, Bunny. 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
1: Well,

0: New country there from Graylin James. That one is called Water at a Wedding. That's an interesting song, isn't it? It doesn't, like, the title is not what I thought the song would be about. That's crazy. It's Evan Paul on the radio. Friday night, you still got some juice left in the evening. If you get off at midnight, hopefully you get out there and do some partying. Be safe. If you're not partying, maybe you're heading home. Ain't nothing wrong with that. On your ride home, I got Morgan Wallen coming up. Also, Max McNown. And a brand new song from a guy going on tour with Gavin Adcock, Tyler Nance. Keeps Me Sane is up next on Taste of Country Nights with Evan Paul.
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0: Good morning. It's Addison. You are listening to The Weekend Overnights. I'm glad you're here. I've got some Dustin Lynch, Mackenzie Porter headed your way now. It's Thinking About You.
1: Well, look who it is. Last call about a gift. How's your mama? How you been? Girl, it's been too long.

No problem. We have your country. Another 10 in a row. Yakima's number one for new country. 92.9, The Bull.

0: If you love at Gavin Adcock, I hope that you enjoyed that. That's Wannabe. Hey, it's Addison. You are listening to the Weekend Overnights. And Miss Lainey Wilson recently posted a collage or a carousel of photos showing what she's been up to lately. Not only has she been enjoying newlywed bliss, she shared some photos from her bachelorette. And only Lainey Wilson would be on a pontoon boat and be skeet shooting at the same time. I didn't even know that was an option to do that. But one, she's now added something to my bucket list. And two, if that's not the most redneck thing I've ever seen, I don't know what is.
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1: Hey, it's Kurt and Sam here. 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

We just played some Morgan Wallen, I'm the Problem, and rolling a ride into more country men. It is Zach Taub bringing that 90s country back with South of Sanity. Hey, it's Addison Hager. 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
1: 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The Bull.

People are still going crazy over this song. And I'm going to be honest, I kind of am too. It's Ella Langley, Morgan Wallen. 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

was John Morgan, Kid Myself. We are rolling into Continuous Country to finish this midnight hour. So you know what that means. I've got to pick a song to do it right. Shaboozy going to kick it all off for us with a bar song. You know it. It's Tipsy.

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Hey, it's Addison. You're listening to The Weekend Overnights. Ian Munzik has a new album, The Mountain Goat, coming out in August. But we'll play his latest song now. Until then, here is Love is Blind.

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0: was Gareth, 1,000 Lifetimes. Hey, it's Addison. 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I know for me, I've been playing lots of pickleball. 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I've been loving it. 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What have you been doing so far this summer?
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Hardy was notched by Mr. Eric Church as one of the best songwriters in country music, and I would have to agree. 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

think of Kenny Chesney, I think of a boat, I think of beer, and I think of summertime. So here is the summer man himself. 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

what time it is if you've hung out with me for a while. This is the time of the hour where we play Continuous Country. Here comes Zach Brown Band featuring the late and great Jimmy Buffett. It's Knee Deep.

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0: Y'all, I am so pumped that we're playing this artist. It's Still Lefty Boston. If you were in Nashville, Tennessee for CMA Fest, you would know that that girl was hustling. She was at every single stage possible, giving it her all. Y'all, this is an artist I really think we need to be keeping our eyes on. Coming up in just a few minutes, I have another artist who we need to be keeping our eyes on, Miss Elle Langley's Be Her, Luke Combs' When It Rains, It Pours, and then Morgan Wallen's 20 Cigarettes.
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Hey, it's Addison. Okay, here comes Lainey Wilson's newest song that, if you know the dance, do it with me. It's Lainey Wilson featuring John Mayer, Phone, Keys, Wallet.

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Alrighty. Oh, Langley Cheese in Texas. Then we're going into a Texas country artist himself. It's Cody Johnson kicking off Continuous Country, Till You Can't.

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0: Young, I didn't come here to leave. Speaking of Chris Young, he is about to be one of the many country artists that have their own bar. There's a soft launch next week, and apparently it's pretty small. I think the cap is 90. So almost to me, I'm like, that's a speakeasy, which I love. I mean, if you've been on Broadway in Nashville, you see Luke Bryan's, Jason Aldean's, Jelly Rolls. They're massive 3 to 4 story buildings. So to have something that's only 90 people, I'm vibing with it. Coming up in just a few, Riley Green's Change My Mind, Carrie Underwood's last name, and then co-wrestle Jesse Murph. High Road is on the way.
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Are you ready for the latest from Mr. Corey Kent with his buddy Co Wetzel? Yep, two Texas country singers. Here comes Rocky Mountain Low.

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When I think of Mr. Kenny Chesney, I think of summer. So since we are quite literally in the middle of June, I thought he was the best person to kick off Continuous Country. Here he comes now. It's Get Along.

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Good morning. Pour yourself another cup of coffee. Transparently, I'm on coffee number 2. Potentially about to be coffee number 3, so pour however much caffeine you need this Saturday. That was Luke Combs, Sleepless in a Hotel Room, and more music's on the way now.

0: Steven Wilson Jr., Gary. Y'all, Elle Langley has another puppy to her family. She adopted a rescue puppy named Joan after visiting Big Dog Ranch Rescue in Florida. It was a stop on her tour, and she just couldn't let this little guy go. Now, Joan joins her already two dogs, Crew and Bee, yep, making her a three-dog household. 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

day, Potts Farm was a place to go. 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Jack and Jim were a few good men. 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Y'all ain't listening.

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0: it's Addison. You are listening to The Weekend Overnights. That was Luke Combs, Be By You. What would you do if someone gave you $20,000 in cash? Well, Russell Dickerson, that was reality for him. He was on the Bobby Bones Bobby cast recently, and he said when he was touring with Tim McGraw in 2022 and opening for him at the end of the tour, Tim McGraw sat down, pulled out of his pocket, a wad of cash, and it was $20,000. He said, "Thanks for touring with me. Here's your end of tour gift." Y'all, I'm not an artist, but suddenly, if I could get $20,000, I'm trying to figure out how I can start a band.
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0: My team with a Z, and it's time to play the hits. Welcome to the most impactful countdown of country music. This is the Country Top 40 and the weekend for the dads. The ones who taught us how to throw a ball, change a tire, bait a hook, fire up a grill, and somehow always knew exactly what to say when life got tough. It's for the stepdads, the granddads, bonus dads, single dads, and the fathers we're remembering and missing a little extra this weekend. Let's get this Father's Day weekend started by flashing back to last weekend when Riley Green was standing tall at number one with Change My Mind.
1: If you showed up, I wouldn't let you in.

0: Green, y'all. Alabama boy, born and raised. And we're going to see if Riley is still at the top this weekend. What do you think? Place your bets here. We got a countdown to do on this Songs for Dad holiday weekend on the Country Top 40 with Fitz.
1: Number 40.
0: Well, since it's Father's Day weekend, let's start with a guy who is right in the middle of the dad life adventure. I feel you, Parker. Parker McCollum and his wife, Haley, they already have a little boy, Major, who turns 2 in August. And they've got baby number 2 arriving later this summer. So, yeah, Parker's about to get reacquainted with late night feedings, early wake up calls, and running on about 3 hours of sleep. Sounds like the title of this song might be pretty fitting. Kicking off this week's countdown, number 40, here's Parker McCollum with Killing Me.

0: Parker McCollum holding steady at number 40 this week on the Country Top 40 with Fitz. And it's pretty cool to think that Killin' Me was written back home at the family ranch in Texas alongside Randy Rogers and Monty Criswell. As we move to another proud Texas daddy, when Cody Johnson isn't selling out arenas, winning Entertainer of the Year trophies, or working out on the ranch, he's spending time with the three little people who call him daddy. And every now and then, Kojo likes to have a little fun. Brand new on the countdown this week at number 39. I am loving this one. Here's Cody Johnson with Horseback.
1: He's a ranch hand in a pinch, man. Hotter than the red on the cattle brand. Cause she's a gold digger with a quick trigger. A cast iron skillet swinging lid flipper.

horseback. Now he's a buckskin, 15 hands, five-time team road champion.

0: douchebag.
1: That one got its first world premiere on the Country Top 40 Countdown last weekend at the CT40 Spotlight. And now look at the power of CT40. He's officially riding on to the countdown this week, debuting at number 39 with Horseback. And now I want to talk about one of the most fascinating artists in country music right now. Before Steven Wilson Jr. was writing songs and filling rooms, he was a scientist. That's right. And check this out. Before that, he was spending time in the boxing gym, learning the sport from his dad, and eventually becoming an Indiana Golden Gloves finalist. Yo, Adrian! Yo, Adrian! Did you hear about this country boxer over here? He's a country music boxer. Yo, Adrian! This Father's Day weekend feels pretty fitting. Stepping into the CT40 ring right now at number 38 is Steven Wilson Jr. with Gary.

0: He has spent the last few weeks hanging right there at that number 38 spot, holding on to that real estate. Stephen Wilson Jr. with Gary. Welcome to Songs for Dad, Father's Day weekend. And to all you fathers out there, we're thinking about you. Coming up, one country star takes a trip down memory lane and reveals the soundtrack of his childhood. We're going to be talking hits with Chase Matthew on the Country Top 40 with Fitz after this.
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8: And we're back to CT40 Songs for Dad Weekend with Fitz playing all the hits from the original CT40 studios deep in the heart of Texas with one of my Texas brothers right now, Hudson Westbrook. He's got number 34 with Painted You Pretty.

Watson Westbrook moving up two spots this week to number 34. We're Painted You Pretty. And you got Fitz playing all the hits. You know, Blake Shelton figured out something early in his career. He says it's not enough to just sing the songs. He says you got to entertain the people. They're sitting there in those hard seats and stuff. He said you got to get up there on that stage and tell a story, make them laugh, give them something they'll remember when the lights come up. Blake Shelton, number 33, with Let Them In Anyway. Ain't it?

0: Blake Shelton taking one step back to number 33 with Let Him In Anyway. Thanks for checking out CT40's Songs for Dad Weekend with Fitz playing all the hits. And we are still making our way toward the biggest songs in country music. But coming up next, I've got something pretty special. 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I'm just going to give you a fair warning right now. Don't go anywhere. We honor a special dad in the CT40 Spotlight after this.
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0: Turn this one up. You deserve it. Number 32 on the country top 40, Shane Proff

perform at his very first arena show a couple of weekends ago in Fort Worth, Texas at Dickey's Arena. He did great. Shame Prophet. Loving that one. Number 32 with Long Live Country. And look at this. Riley Green is back in the countdown this weekend with a vengeance. Last week, Riley stepped out, but he's back now all the way up to number 31 with Think As You Drunk.

Riley Green back in the countdown to number 31 this weekend with Think Is You Drunk. And Fitz playing the hits on the songs all about Dad Weekend and everything Dad does for us. This is going to be the first Father's Day weekend without my dad, Green Bray Bob. He just passed away a couple of months ago. So if you're going through that pain, man, I'm in it with you. And I'll tell you what, this is for everything we learned from him. You know, again, for some of us, Dad isn't physically here to thank or talk to or to visit with, but that doesn't mean he's not listening. And this is a very, very special Father's Day edition of the CT40 Spotlight from an artist who knows this pain all too well. 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Boot Barn, keep West. Cole Swindell has spent years writing and singing hit songs, but he'll tell you one of the hardest things he ever faced was losing his dad. His dad, his name was William, and he lost him back in 2013. His dad was his biggest fan, his biggest supporter, and there have been a lot of milestones Cole wishes that he could have shared with him face to face. In this Father's Day weekend, Cole is honoring that relationship in a really, really special way, because even when Dad isn't sitting on the porch anymore or picking up the FaceTime calls, somehow the lessons and the love and the memories, they never, ever leave us, right? He's always with us. So we're going to shine the CT40 Spotlight on Cole Swindell and his brand new song called Girl Dad.

0: What a beautiful song, the extremely moving tribute to a dad who isn't here in body, but will never leave in spirit. That's the brand new song from Cole Swindell. It's called Girl Dad. Your CT40 Spotlight feature of the week, and it's all brought to you by Boot Barn. 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Proudly offering a piece of the American spirit, Boot Barn, keep West. Hey, it's Fitz from the Country Top 40, and y'all know what I'm talking about. One minute you're saying, I'm going to take it easy this weekend. 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
0: Welcome back to CT40 Songs for Dad. And you got Fitz. That's F-I-T with a Z. The guy who plays all the hits. Hope your Father's Day weekend is off to a great start. Maybe you're firing up the grill. Maybe you're out on the water. Maybe you're just claiming a spot in the recliner for a couple of hours for some peace and quiet, trying to sneak in that power nap. I know how you feel. Whatever you're up to, I got the perfect soundtrack for all of it. 30 big country hits still to go as we keep moving toward number one.
11: Number one. number 30.
0: Stepping up into the batter's box right now is father of two, Russell Dickerson. That's right, WrestleMania. His two sons, Remington and Radford, keep Russell and wife Kaylee really, really busy at home. And Russell's keeping everybody busy climbing up the countdown right now.

with You're Wild from Russell Dickerson, blowing up like a dadgum bottle rocket and skyrocketing up 5 to number 30. Welcome to CT40 Songs for Dad Weekend. And moving on now with a song that John Mayer said before playing on it. It was actually stuck in his head for 2 straight weeks. Get ready for this one, y'all. Lainey Wilson with John Mayer at number 29 with Phone.

Lainey Wilson and John Mayer continue making a little noise together this week, moving up one spot to number 29 with Phone, Keys, Wallet. That's what I say to myself every time I leave the house. All right, Phone, Keys, Wallet, Earbuds. All right, there we go. And now we're going to talk about somebody who's been building her career one fan at a time. Alexandra Kay spent years doing it independently, growing a massive online audience, specifically on TikTok, going viral, racking up hundreds of millions of streams, and proving that sometimes the long road is worth it. These days, she's selling tickets, opening shows for some of country music's biggest names, and turning a lot of heads in Nashville with her unique voice. From her album, Second Wind, here's Alexandra Kay at number 28 with Straight From

0: forward to number 28 was Straight for the Heart. Way to go, Alexandra. And one thing my dad would always say to me is, hey, we live in the land of the free because of the brave, the freedom you're experiencing right now. He would say was fought and earned by the proud men and women who signed on that dotted line. And it's all supported by Sleep Number. 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
1: This is Green Beret Bob. Fitz is my son. I proudly served my country from 66 through 72 with the Army Special Forces. We live in a land of the free because of our brave men and women, past and present. This is our troop salute.
0: And again, this is going to be tough for me, all right? Especially on this weekend. And then that voice you just heard. Introducing every troop salute is my dad, Green Beret Bob. And if you've been listening to this show for a while, you know that I lost my dad a couple of months ago. He wasn't just my father. He was my hero and my best friend. We would FaceTime 4 and 5 times a day. The man I looked up to more than anyone else in this entire world. And when the Vietnam War was escalating and young men across America were receiving draft notices, my dad made a decision. He figured if he was going to wear a uniform, he wanted to earn the right to serve alongside the very best. So he joined the Army. He signed up before they drafted him. And he worked his tail off to become a Green Beret. And he served his country proudly. And when his military service was over, he came home to Texas, built a life, met my mama, had 4 kids, raised a family. And he loved us with everything he had. And he loved listening to the Country Top 40 Countdown. And he loved hearing his voice on the troop salute. And just like you, if you've lost your daddy, I know you miss him every single day. And I couldn't be more proud to call him my dad, Green Beret Bob, the GBB. So this Father's Day weekend and every day, I am reminded that the freedoms we enjoy do not happen by accident. Like my dad would say, we live in the land of the free because of the brave. And if you don't mind right now, I'm going to play one of his favorite songs that made him laugh so hard all the time. This is for you.

0: Brad Paisley, I'm Gonna Miss Her. Your Troop Salute Song of the Week, yeah, and that was one of my dad's favorite songs. We actually played it at his funeral a couple of months ago. 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He'd say, that's the way to do it. God, I miss you, Dad. 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It's a great weekend for the hits on CT40 Songs for Dad Weekend. My name is Fitz, and coming up, Dustin Lynch is going to look back on his journey to Nashville and admits there was one thing he wishes he would have done differently from the very, very beginning. And we're going to share it with you right after this.
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8: Welcome back to CT40 Songs for Dad Weekend. And you got Fitz playing the hit. Shout out to all the dads out there. The single dads, the daddies, the bonus dads, grandparents who are dads, and the fathers who can't be with us. Because they're in heaven right now. We're thinking of you on this day, and we know you're watching over us. We got another daddy right now, a country music superstar, John Party, with Boots Off, number 20.

0: No.
1: Slow down right there, John. John Party lighting it up at number 24 after moving back two with Boots Off. And welcome to the Country Top 40 Countdown. Did you see Dan and Shay perform at the World Cup last week, singing the national anthem? It was unbelievable, going down, as far as I'm concerned, as one of the greatest anthems in anthem history. Gosh, that was unbelievable. And, you know, writing the next hit song, I'll tell you, that's a lot of pressure after years of chart toppers, sold out tours, and countless songs that have become part of people's lives. But instead of referring to it as pressure or a lot of stress, the guys told me why their newest music feels different from anything they've done before.
2: It's like you're always reinventing yourself with everything.
3: You're the man.
2: No, I'm serious.
3: Great for that.
2: And tell me about
3: it. It ain't easy, man. It's hard.
2: It's not easy.
3: Doing all these albums, man, trying to go back to the drawing board and say something we haven't said. But I do feel like we tapped in on this album, Young. It's our most personal album yet. I know that that's like cliche for an artist to say. It's authentic. It's genuine. But right. It really is, man. And we dug deep for these songs. And every lyric on this album is true. It's you know, exactly what we're going through as men right now in our lives. And
2: you just said exactly what you're going through. And I want to say to you, if you're going through hell, you're not alone. If you need somebody, say so. Gosh.
3: Anyways,
2: you also smell lovely.
3: Thank you. What does it smell like? Tequila.
4: Oh, Vegas.
1: 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They start with real life and God-given vocal talent. Dan and Shay moving into number 23 with Say So.

If you need somebody, all you got to do is say so. Dan and Shay moving up one spot this week to number 23. Again, great job on the World Cup anthem last week. It was amazing. As I jump into the TikTok comments for just a second, this one comes from Travis in Amarillo, Texas. And he says, what's up, Fitz? I've got 3 kids at home. I know you've got 7 kids. As the number keeps growing, what is the best parenting advice you've got on this Father's Day weekend? All right, Travis, first of all, this is my best advice to you. Try to figure out what's causing it. I've got 7 and I'm still investigating. Just can't figure it out. Seriously, though, Father's Day weekend is a good reminder that none of us really know exactly what we're doing. We just love them. We got to show up for them and do the best we can every day. As we get back to the hits, Lauren Elena and Chase Matthew up next at number 22 with All My Exes.

0: Lauren Elena and Chase Matthew inching ahead 1 to number 22 with All My Exes. Coming up on CT40 Songs for Dad Weekend, we're going to take Dad on a little trip down memory lane. We're going to rewind the clocks back to some of the biggest, most legendary dad-approved country songs of all time. The songs he cranked up in the truck, sang way off key in the garage, and probably still knows every single word to. And we're going to kick it off in the year when gas was cheap, country music was loud, and somehow the whole world suddenly knew what a rainbow tasted like. Join me. We're going down to the vault after this.
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Welcome back to CT40 Songs for Dad Weekend and Fitz playing all the hits. And I can just imagine right now, if my dad were still around and I walked up to him and I said, "Hey, Dad, get to drinking." He'd have the biggest smile on his face. He loved his room temp natty light. Get to drinking. Song number 21 on the countdown from Zach John King. Happy Father's Day weekend.

0: the latest from ZJK, Zach John King. Get to drinking. Checking in at number 21 for the second week. And my name is Mr. Fitz. How are you? Your personal Sherpa in this amazing CT40 vault. And let's go ahead and put on our New Balance or our Crocs. Find some soft shoes because we're about to explore some amazing country music history. And your ticket to the vault this Father's Day weekend is purchased by, check this out, O'Reilly Auto Parts. Thank you, guys, for covering everybody's tickets. Your professional parts people. And we're going to go in deep. I'm the only person in the world who has access with the brand new eye retina scanner. Oh, it's bright as always.
1: Hello, Fitz. Please step in front of the retina eye scanner.
0: All right, I'm doing it. There you go. I think it gets brighter every weekend.
1: I like that.
0: Ooh, you know, computers don't have fathers, but since we built you here, I guess that kind of makes me a father figure to you.
1: That warms my circuits. Access granted.
0: Man, that went well. All right, we're in. And follow me this way. We're going to go way back to the year that Skittles first hit the market and everyone found out what a rainbow tasted like.
2: Gina! Rock the rainbow. Taste the rainbow.
0: The Fonz. Hey, right? The F-O-N with a Z became one of the coolest guys on TV after Happy Days started its 11-year run on ABC.
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0: And on your country radios, it was the year that a reigning queen of country released a hit song honoring her daddy.

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That was They Don't Make Him Like My Daddy. All right, well, follow me this way. We're going to jump ahead another 12 years to another country lady singing about what she remembers most about her hard-working dad.

0: From 1986, Daddy's Hands by Holly Dunn. Love that song. Now we're going to tack on a big old jump. Follow Me This Way, a 29-year step into the future to a song that's been called one of the best ballads ever written from a dad to a son. Yeah, I know you're going to recognize this one.
1: Boy, you're going to know it all. 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
1: A song written by John Knight and Nicole Galyon and taken up the charts by Lee Bryce back in 2017. That was Lee with Boy on the CT40 Songs for Dad Weekend. That's going to conclude our unbelievable trip down through the hits. I can't believe our time is up, but you know what? We got to get back to celebrating Dad. And you know I'm going to see you next weekend, okay? I'll be right here. Don't you worry about it. Same time. Same place, and your ticket to the vault was brought to you by O'Reilly Auto Parts. 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All right, follow me this way. Let's step over this world-famous threshold, and can you give me a little push? We're going to get this parositis. Of a door to slam shut behind us. A little more of a push.
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0: for Dad weekend. And whether you've been hanging with me since, you know, number 40 or you're just jumping into the countdown right now, I'm so glad you're here because this weekend is about the dads. The ones who taught us how to drive, how to throw a ball, how to shake a hand, how to work hard, and sometimes how to laugh when life didn't go according to plan. And it's about the dads we're spending time with today and the dads we're missing a little extra this weekend. Plus, we got the biggest hits in country music stacked up for you. The good stuff is on the way because now more than ever, it feels good to celebrate the good in people. Plus, at the end of the hour, don't forget your CT40 fan favorite, Music with Memories. And if you're a daddy, you're going to shed a tear. I'm just going to tell you right now. So wherever you're listening, from the backyard barbecue to the lake, the highway, the tractor, the living room, thank you for letting me be part of your Father's Day weekend. Let the climb continue.
1: Number 20.
0: We're going to kick off the back half of the countdown with an artist who's had four top 20 hits so far in his five-year professional career as a country star. Must be the mustache. That's right. He signed his first publishing deal back in 2021. The power of the stash, folks. And a lot of the good old boys in country music say he's personally bringing it back. Zach Top right now with South.

0: Zach Top slipping back two spots this week to number 20 with South of Sanity. And now one thing I've learned is that country artists spend a lot more time on TikTok than they will ever admit. Case in point, my buddies Low Cash. When they found out they were about to be part of a special CT40 moment, their first question wasn't about the music. It was whether they were supposed to film one of those dramatic TikTok reaction videos. And from there, let's just say things got completely out of control. Check this out.
1: It's unification.
2: It's what it is, dude. And we're gonna need it. You know what? This song is the song that could save the world. I love this.
1: Yeah.
2: We're not leaving. We're staying.
3: I'm not saying a word. I'm just sitting here sick of us. In the middle of this beautifulness.
1: And they're gonna
3: awesomeness.
1: You're gonna get to hear their reaction for the very first time.
2: Is this like one of those TikToks where they hear your song?
1: I'm going to cue it up for you. Yeah, he's going to play you the segment of me introducing it on CT40.
3: Get out of here.
2: Can I be like the
3: you should cry.
2: The artist that cries?
3: When it happens.
2: Yes.
3: That's a big TikTok.
2: I can't.
3: Now
2: dude,
3: you're
2: I see
3: thinking
2: it.
3: Like TikTok.
2: I saw McGraw do this the other day, and I'm like, no. No, he did not do this. He did it.
3: I actually loved the McGraw TikTok.
2: How many times?
1: Did you
2: cry? Yeah.
3: No, you got emotional because it's a big deal. Yeah. I mean, still to this day, when a song comes on the radio, it means a lot.
0: For the record, no tears were shed during the making of this interview. Although the guys seemed willing to give it a shot for the sake of the algorithm, but beneath all the joking around, Low Cash made a pretty great point. No matter how many years you've been doing this, hearing your song on the radio never, ever gets old. Here's Low Cash, still having fun and still grateful every step of the way. Up now with Wrong Hearts, number 19.

Weeknd at number 19, and Fitz playing all the hits on CT40's Songs for Dad Weekend. And I'll tell you what, here's a good daddy right now. I'm going to call him America's Dad. I saw him last week at Dickie's Arena performing in Fort Worth, Texas. Gave it everything he had. And he's taken so many aspiring artists under his wing. And we should just call him Nashville's Dad, Country's Dad. Here he is, Luke Bryan. Daddy with Country, and she knows it.

Luke Bryan going up to the number 18 with Country and She Knows It. And a lot of you might be hearing this one for the very first time this weekend during the release of Toy Story 5. And I got it up for you right now, number 17 with I Knew It, I Knew You. Here's Taylor Swift.

0: Make sure to take the kiddos to see Toy Story this weekend. You can hear that song, Taylor Swift, with a massive leap up 8 spots to number 17 with I Knew It, I Knew You. And with that, you know what? She's going to get the Leap of the Week award, the big blue ribbon. So you know how we do this, all right? Wherever you are right now, at home, at work, in the car, listening on your radio station app across North America or across the world, let me just grab my air horns. And if we could all get together, if we could just give Taylor a big old atta girl.
1: Atta girl.
0: Your Leap of the Week is brought to you by my friends at T-Mobile. 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You don't want to miss this one. Country Top 40. 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
2: Welcome back to the countdown. You got Fitz, and I'm going to tell you right now, I was born to play the hits. Doing this from the original CT40 Studios deep in the heart of Texas. And our approach to number one continues, getting so close to the top 10. Number 14 right now with Kenny Chesney and Carry On.

week, climbing three spots to number 14 with Carry On. And you know, Father's Day weekend is a reminder that success doesn't mean much if you don't have people to share it with. George Burge told me no matter how busy life gets on the road, his wife and two boys keep him grounded. He thanks God for his family. He says the time he spends with them just fuels his soul, reminds him every single day what really matters. And that is some pretty good dad wisdom right there. Here's George Burge and Luke Bryan. They're at number 13.

drop this week to number 13 with Ride, Ride, Ride. And I say, all right, all right, all right. Don't forget your CT40 fan favorite feature, Music with Memories, is coming up in just a few minutes. If you got a song that's tied to a special person, place, or moment in your life, message me right now on Facebook, Instagram, or TikTok at CT40 with Fitz or at Fitz on Everything with a Z. Fitz on Everything. Just send me a message. Just put Music with Memories at the top. And I can't wait to read it as we get back to the countdown, getting so close to the top 10. Jordan Davis is next at number 12 with Turn This Truck Around.

0: this truck around from Jordan Davis, backing up six spots to number 12. Coming up on CT40's Songs for Dad Weekend, get ready for your fan favorite Music with Memories. And a listener named Brandon shares a story about a broken heart, a drive with his dad, and one piece of relationship advice he will never, ever forget. And fair warning, if you've ever lost your dad or if you're lucky enough to still have him, this Father's Day weekend story might hit you right in the feels. It's all coming up. Your Music with Memories is next on the Country Top 40 with Fitz. 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
2: 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Bull. Bailey Zimmerman and Chevy Silverado.

pulling that sucker in high gear and hauling up one to number 11. Bailey Zimmerman with Chevy Silverado. And my name is Mr. Fitz. It is time for your Music with Memories. That's right, your CT40 fan favorite segment. All brought to you by Active Liver from New Nordic. I received a message from Brandon in Springfield, Missouri. And he says, what's up, Fitz, with the hits? A couple of years ago, my dad picked me up after my first real heartbreak. And I was just devastated. For a couple of minutes, we didn't talk very much. We just drove around, listened to the radio. And then we stopped at a red light. And Beautiful Crazy by Luke Combs came on the radio. And my dad looked at me and told me he knew I was going through a tough time. But he said, son, let me tell you something. You need to find you a woman who's beautiful on the inside and the outside. And make sure she's got a little crazy in her, too. That's what keeps life interesting. He said, your last woman wasn't crazy enough for you. Find you a woman who's a little crazy. And then he laughed out loud and said, that's why your mom and I have made it all these years. My dad passed away last year, and every time I hear that song, I could still hear him singing right there in the passenger seat behind me. And Dad, if you're listening, you'd be happy to know I finally found her. She's beautiful. She's amazing. And yeah, she's got a little bit of crazy in her too, and we are engaged. I love you, Dad. Brandon Coates, Springfield, Missouri.

0: An amazing music with memory song of the week. And Luke Combs first released Beautiful Crazy in 2018. And it climbed all the way to number one on the country top 40 countdown in 2019. And what about you? Do you have a special song in your heart with your special memory attached to it? 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
0: All right, y'all, we made it. Welcome to our run to number one on CT40 Songs for Dad Father's Day Weekend Special. You got Fitz playing all the hits and all across the world right now. Dads are firing up the grill, back in the boat down the ramp, tinkering in the garage, taking a nap in the recliner they swore they wouldn't fall asleep in, and cranking up the country. And ladies, if you've got a dad, a husband, grandpa, or father figure sitting next to you right now, go ahead, give him a big old hug and tell him you love him. Father's Day weekend only comes around once a year. And here's the fun part. We're getting closer and closer to finding out which artist is going to take home the biggest song in country music on Father's Day weekend. The suspense is getting real. It's top 10 time.
8: Hi, folks. This is Abby Holmes from Lewiston, Idaho. And I just love Kane Brown's song, Woman. I really wish he was singing that one about me. Can't wait to hear it on the country top 40. Happy Father's Day to Kane and all the dads out there.
9: Number 10.
0: Thank you, Abby, so much for the voice memo. And I agree with you. Such a great song. Kane Brown, he's humble. He's a great man. And you know what? On this Father's Day weekend, I got to say, he's a great dad. This song is called Woman.

0: JB, Kane Brown with Woman, spending another weekend at number 10.
1: Hey, this is Luke Combs, wishing all the dads out there a happy Father's Day.
0: Thank you, Luke. I appreciate you doing that for us, and I hope you're having a great Father's Day weekend. Here's a gift to make it a little bit sweeter. Luke Combs unwrapping the number 9 spot with Be By You.

Brooks moving up two spots this week to number 9 with Be By You. And you got Fitz playing all the hits on the Songs for Dad weekend. And, you know, especially on Father's Day weekend, Corey Kent's story is a pretty good reminder that success doesn't always happen on your timeline. There is a season when he put the music dream on the back burner for a little bit and focused on being the husband and dad he wanted to be. He didn't know if he wanted to continue this, but it turns out that road led him exactly where he was supposed to go. Here's Corey Kent climbing the charts at number 8.

Ken and Co. Wetzel with Rocky Mountain Low. Heading up one to number eight for the week on CT40's Songs for Dad Weekend. Country Top 40. Coming up, Mr. Super Stash himself, Riley Green, admits that if he could design the perfect country music career, it'd be pretty simple. Walk on stage, sing a couple of songs, and walk off the stage. That's it. Then go duck hunting. And we're about to find out what he means. Plus, our run to number one continues after this.

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9: What's up, y'all? Welcome back. My name is Fitz, and I was born to play the hits on the Country Top 40. We've arrived at the top five on this special Songs for Dad weekend. And if there's one artist who's had an unbelievable year, it's Megan Maroney. She's gone from rising star to one of the biggest names in country music, and she's not slowing down anytime soon as we're kicking off the top five. Megan Maroney with Beautiful Things.
10: Number five.

0: Maroney jumping up two spots this week to number five with Beautiful Things. And since it's Father's Day weekend, and Morgan Wallen is a daddy to little Indigo, Morgan says kids don't really listen to what you say nearly as much as they watch what you do. And you know what? That kind of reminds me of a song, right? This song right here from my buddy Rodney Atkins.
1: He said, I've been watching you. That ain't that cool. I'm your buckaroo. I wanna be
0: in other words, you got to be real, be honest, lead by example, and know they're always watching. It's pretty solid advice, whether you're raising a kid or just trying to be a better human. Morgan

0: Don't We, for Morgan Wallen, taking a leap up one to number four for the week. Y'all, Father's Day weekend is rolling right along, and we're getting dangerously close to the moment we've all been waiting for. And right now, dads across the world, they're at the grill, maybe out on the lake in the garage, behind the wheel, maybe asleep in a recliner, pretending they're just resting their eyes. Only a couple of songs stand between us and number one. So don't move. The biggest moment of CT40 Songs for Dad weekend is coming up next.
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0: As we get back to the hits, here's Jason Aldean checking in at number three with Don't Tell On.

Jason Aldean picking up one and settling in at number three with Don't Tell On Me. Happy Father's Day weekend, all the dads out there. Here's Josh Ross. He's got number two with Hate.

0: moving on.
1: Hate How You Look from Canada's own Josh Ross. I know they are so proud of him. On the move up one to number two. And you got Fitz playing all the hits on CT40 Songs for Dad. And we're about to take it on home to number one. We're about to take it on home to number one, Bill. Who's going to have the biggest song in country music on Father's Day weekend? You'll find out in minutes. This portion of the Country Top 40 with Fitz Songs for Dad Weekend is brought to you by Boot Barn. Boot Barn celebrates the values of honesty, hard work, ingenuity, and perseverance, proudly offering a piece of the American spirit. Boot Barn, keep West. 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
1: And welcome back to the hits on CT40 Songs for Dad Weekend. We have made it to the top, all right? But you know how I do it. I believe in warming up. especially on Father's Day weekend, all right? As daddies get a little bit older, warming up is even more important. So I'm going to warm you up with a very special song. 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All right, hope you're ready to take a little ride down memory lane with me. And I know we're almost there, but I just want to say, you know, one of the funny things about being a kid is you don't realize you're making memories while they're happening, right? You're just hanging out with dad. You're fishing with dad. You're just riding around in the truck. You're playing catch with dad. You're just sitting beside him while he teaches you something you won't fully appreciate until years and years later. And then one day, those ordinary moments become some of the most valuable things that you have. And back in 2002, Alan Jackson gave us one of the greatest songs ever about a father and a son. And it's a song that just made a whole lot of country music fans smile and cry and bring back memories for more than two decades. As we get ready to reveal the number one song in country music on this special Songs for Dad Father's Day weekend, here's Alan Jackson and Drive for Daddy Gene, your warm-up to number one.
0: It was painted red, the stripe was white, it was 18 feet from the bow to the stern light. Second hand from a dealer in Atlanta,

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1: 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And this is it. We are here. The moment we've all been waiting for. This is why I count backwards from number 40 to number one every single weekend. And you know, from the outside looking in, it's easy to think that once an artist makes it, everything is perfect, right? The hit songs start stacking up. The crowds get bigger. The award show invitations start showing up. But success doesn't magically make life easy. In fact, sometimes the bigger the dream gets, the heavier it becomes to carry. And I was talking with Ella Langley recently, and she shared something that made me think a lot about what I think a lot of people can relate to. It's a reminder that even during the best seasons of our lives, there could still be struggles that nobody else sees.
2: How are you personally? I mean, my gosh, the past year of your life, how are you dealing with it? How are you adjusting to it?
3: I won't lie. This last week has been probably one of the toughest mental health weeks I've had in a long time. Which is crazy because so many good things are happening, so many things I've prayed for and dreamed about. It's just a struggle that it's the disease of my family, really. And I think it's important to talk about it and to share that just because I might seem like on the top of the mountain right now, it doesn't look like that all the time. And I think it's just about being grateful. I think at the end of the day, just spinning it back on being grateful for what God's given me and the place that I get to be in. And hopefully my honesty and realness rubs me. Some little girl or little boy who wants to do this gets to see that it is tough, but tough things are worth going through if you want them bad enough.
1: There's a lot of courage in that kind of honesty. While Ella Langley may be enjoying one of the best seasons of her career, she's also proving that authenticity matters just as much as success. By sharing both the highs and the lows, she's becoming the kind of artist and person that others can really look up to and relate to. And this weekend, country music fans have spoken loud and clear. Here's Ella Langley in Be Her, number one in country music.

0: And just like that, we are celebrating Ella Langley yet again, shooting up two spots to claim this week's number one song with Be Her. And Ella, I mean, I just want to say thank you. Thank you for your authenticity and all of your music. And to your amazing co-writers, Jordan Schmidt, Hardy, Smith Anquist, y'all are awesome. This song is awesome. You are flying in the stratosphere and just taking it over. And I hope you have just a great week of celebrating it. And you know I'm going to say many, many more. And I know they're coming. Many, many more. Country Time 40. And that is how we count them down on CT40's Songs for Dad Weekend. And this week's presentation of the 40 biggest hits in country music have been compiled and ranked each week by MediaBase 24/7. I want to say what's up to the amazing CT40 staff, including an amazing father, Cody Culberson, an amazing mother, Deborah Evans Price, another amazing father, Nick Allen, Drew Brownfield, and Scott Mahalik. The Country Top 40 comes to you each week from the good folks at North Star Audio. And we do it all from the original CT40 studios deep in the heart of Texas. My name is Fitz, everywhere on social media right now. Give me a follow. Facebook, Instagram, TikTok. Just look for three words, Fitz on everything. With a Z, at Fitz on everything. And at CT40 with Fitz, everywhere on social media. We're going to find out if Ella Langley remains at number one with Be Her for next week, and can she do it? Have a great week ahead. Happy Father's Day, and think big, because you're thinking anyway. And who's better than you?
1: Nobody!
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Hey, Tara, Holly. All right. It is good to be joining you here. Getting close to the summer solstice. So first official weekend of summer is upon us. Let's do some Brantley Gilbert. See?

get 52 weekends a year, so we're here to make them last longer. Another 10 in a row. Yakima's number one for new country. 92.9 The Bull.

Happy early Father's Day to all of the dads. Obviously, Father's Day weekend is underway. What are you going to do this weekend to celebrate dad, huh? Shoot us a note. Love hearing from you inside the app. Here's Carrie Underwood.

0: There should be a Dad Skills Hall of Fame. Am I right? Yes, I know I am. Hi, it's Tara here. Just heard from Luke Combs. And be by you. Happy early Father's Day to all of the dads. And so we're just celebrating our dads in a variety of ways all throughout the show. And one thing I would like to know from you is, what is something that reminds you of your dad, like, instantly? Oh, man, so many things for me. My dad passed away in 2011, but he is ever present because of how many moments throughout the day that I just get to remember him. You know what I mean? If you have the blessing of your dad still here with you, please give him a big old hug. Let him know how much you love him, because it's a great blessing and every moment is truly precious. Anyway, shoot me a note. What instantly makes you think of your dad? Inside the app. Can't wait to hear from you.
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0: loving the messages. You're sending inside the app our question, what instantly makes you think of your dad? Twyla, thanks for your note. She says, striped overalls, white powdered donuts on a Sunday morning, fresh tomatoes and tractors. Oh, that's precious. What about you? Let us know in the app. Riley Green.
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1: Hey, it's Kurt and Sam here. Happy Father's Day to all the dads out there. Have fun grilling this weekend on Father's Day.
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So I guess that means today is the last day of spring, yeah? Tomorrow, of course, the longest day of the year. The summer solstice. Little heads up there for you. I'm Tara Holly. We got some Jelly Roll and Dustin Lynch on the way for you right now. Kenny Chesney. Carry on.

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Hey, hey, Tara Holly. Well, let's see. Longest day of the year is tomorrow, the summer solstice. So I guess this makes it the first official weekend of summer 2026. Whatever you got going on today, thank you for spending part of your day with us. Luke Combs, Chris Young, on the way right now. Blake Shelton.

plans this summer, we'd like to help you put a little sizzle into it. $500 Visa gift card that could help with any and all of the things. Do make sure you're qualified to win it. 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

0: was your first summer job?
1: Hi, Tara here. Just heard from Lainey Wilson featuring John Mayer on that one. Phone, keys, wallet. Yeah, this morning went through a drive-thru and a teenager took my order and they were so friendly and helpful at the window. So it made me happy. They seemed to be enjoying their summer job, but it made me think back to mine. I was a Subway sandwich artist. Man, I loved that job. I loved it so much. I took it very seriously, actually. But getting used to doing the drive-through thing, that was a whole different thing. So I empathize with anybody who, is trying to juggle taking orders and customer service and handling the food. I mean, that's a lot. So what about you? What was your very first summer job? Let me know inside the app. We're lining up some Jordan Davis, Dan and Shay for you, too. Keep it right here.
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All right, wherever you're going, whatever you're up to, we are honored to be sharing the time with you. If there's any highlights from the weekend already that you would like to share, we are here for it. 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

0: Hey, Tara here. I was thinking about summers when I was a kiddo, and one of my favorite memories was hearing the ice cream truck coming down the road. You know, and you would just freak out. 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

0: What's your favorite memory of your dad? I'm just curious. Hi, Tara Holly. Just heard from Megan Maroney. I was thinking about getting out of seventh grade, and it was summer vacation, man. You know how exciting that moment is. Why don't adults have that, by the way? Anywho, different subject. But my dad was musical, and he was dramatic, and everyone in the neighborhood knew it, so it was fine. But I was getting out of seventh grade, and we lived near the school at that time. So I walked around the corner to our house, and he was standing in the front yard with his guitar, singing that school's out for summer, you know that song. And I was so excited, and I ran over and I gave him a big hug. And, you know, we were having like a cookout, and it was like a summer kickoff. And it's just one of the sweetest memories ever. I'll never, ever, ever forget that. What about you? What is one of your favorite memories of your dad? Send me a note inside the app.
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We're talking about favorite memories of our dads. And Kyle, thank you for your note inside the app. He said, every summer our dad would pile us into the car. We'd take these random day trips with no real plan, and they ended up being some of my favorite memories. Oh, man, I know exactly what you mean. Priceless. What about you? Let me know in the app. Jason.

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Tara here. Here we go. Whole bunch of the music we love. Just uninhibited. Just gone rogue. Back to back to back. Jelly Roll. Old Dominion on the way too. Right now, Corey Kent with Go Wets.

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1: I know it's a drag, I know it's a grind, I know

Saturday, Tara along. Did you know today is technically the last day of springtime? I mean, I know we've moved on to summer, I'm just saying. Tomorrow is the longest day of the year, summer solstice, baby. Yep. Let's do Luke Holmes. 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

can wait. 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The Bull.

So since tomorrow is officially summertime, that means Tara's going to be planning some road trips, because honestly, that's one of my very favorite things ever, just getting in the car, turning up the radio, and just seeing where the road takes us. I mean, with certain things planned out, of course, you know, one has to be semi-responsible as an adult, right?

0: There comes a moment in life when you hear yourself say something and immediately realize you've become at least one of your parents, if not a combination of both. Hi, Tara Holly. That was Morgan Wallen. And Don't We? What about you? Maybe you complain about how time flies. I do that continually, as you've probably noticed. Or maybe you get excited about a sale on power tools or paper towels. Or maybe you just walk around the house turning off lights nobody is using. I do that a lot. But you know what? What's so great is when you hear yourself say something that mom or dad said. I don't know. For me, it's kind of touching, you know, because like they tell you these things when you're growing up. They plant these seeds of wisdom, if you will. And then all of a sudden you realize, you know what? I was listening, you know, and now I get where they were coming from. So, okay. What was the moment you realized you were becoming your mom or dad or both? All right. I'd love to hear from you inside the app. Hang on for some Lee Bryce, Jordan Davis on the way.
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0: 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We are playing the music that makes your weekend feel like the weekend. Let's do some Jordan Davis. Turn this truck around.
1: 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These boots ain't tapping those brakes.

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Let's keep this upbeat tempo going, shall we? I'm Sarah Holly. Just joined us. We got a good time, and we're just getting into a whole bunch of music back to back to back. Let's do some Kane Brown, Woman.

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blasting through your speakers like the Kool-Aid cartoon man. 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

We are celebrating dads all weekend long. Hey, if you're a dad, happy early Father's Day. Be sure to do something that puts a smile on your face today, all right? Okay, and listen, if you have a favorite memory of dad you want to share with us, oh my gosh, that's the content we're here for. Send us a note inside the app. Rodney Atkins, take a back row. Oh, good advice.

0: A German tourist visiting America for the World Cup has accidentally become one of country music's newest superfans, and we are here for it. Hi, Tara. Along, just heard from Ella Langley and Morgan Wallen. I can't love you anymore. We got to talk about this guy named Freddie. So he's been sharing videos of his epic American road trip online. He's been trying, you know, iconic American restaurants. He's been listening to country music. Smart guy, that Freddie. And along the way, he discovered Ella Langley, and he has become utterly devoted, a true Ella fella. And he started posting about how her songs have become the soundtrack for his road trip, which is pretty cool. The videos have gone viral, and here's the coolest thing. Ella saw them, and she invited Freddie to one of her concerts. Now he's going to get to meet her backstage. Can you imagine? I mean, that is not a bad way to wrap up an American vacation. Such a great story. Get more inside the app.
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1: Hey, it's Kurt and Sam here. Happy Father's Day to all the dads out there. Have fun grilling this weekend on Father's Day.
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pleasure. Sarah Holly headed out. Talk to you soon. And I hope that you enjoy the rest of your day. It's technically the last day of spring. Tomorrow's the longest day of the year, so that's pretty cool, the summer solstice. Happy early Father's Day to all of the dads, and I'll talk to you soon. Much love. Take care. Carrie Underwood. 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

stars on it. Father's Day weekend is here. Maybe you're spending time with Dad this afternoon. It's Clay Moden. If not, and you forgot about it, you still have time to go run and get that card before tomorrow. Here comes Lainey Wilson.

Did you take the kids to see Toy Story 5 yet this weekend? Maybe you're on your way there this afternoon. We're going to go. I'm just going to wait for that initial rush of all the people to go down a little bit. It's Morgan Wallen with Post Malone. Here's I Ain't Coming.

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1: Hey, it's Evan Paul, and I got a recipe for making that second shift go by really quick. Country music and laughter. We got them both tonight on Taste of Country Night, starting at 7 o'clock.

0: New country from Kenny Chesney. It's called Carry On. I'm Clay Moden, carrying on through a Father's Day weekend. So great to be with you. Not only is it Father's Day weekend, it's also the official start of summer, which, as you might or might not know, is the summer solstice. We have made it to that weekend, the longest weekend of the year in terms of daylight, and I hope you're enjoying a great weekend out there. Jason Aldean's new one is coming up, and Hardy with Tim McGraw, Eric Church, and Morgan Wallen.
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cowgirl. Just after 4 o'clock, are you camping this weekend? Maybe somewhere in the outskirts? Thanks for letting us be a part of your camping weekend. I'm Clay Moden with Sam Hunt.

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Is it one of your favorites? I have to admit, it is a good choice. I'll tell you what America is saying in just about 6 minutes. But first, Blake Shelton.

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1: Hey, it's Evan Paul, and I got a recipe for making that second shift go by really quick. Country music and laughter. We got them both tonight on Taste of Country Night, starting at 7 o'clock.

0: Bailey Zimmerman, Chevy Silverado. I'm Clay Moden. So great to be with you as we kick off summer together this weekend. And summer means you are very busy. You're on the go. You're looking for fast food. Here's what they're saying now. The New York Post did a study about America's favorite fast food. Number one is now Jersey Mike's. Have you tried it? Do you love it? Number two was Chick-fil-A, then Jimmy John's. So I'm seeing a little bit of a pattern here. Nothing really greasy for the top stars here when it comes to fast food. But here's the top five. Jersey Mike's, Chick-fil-A, Jimmy John's, KFC with Pizza Hut, and then Domino's. What do you think about that? You can message me in the app. I thought McDonald's would be further up, but they're tied for Dairy Queen with Dairy Queen in the seventh spot as America's favorite fast food chain. And if you're on your way to dinner, it's about that time of the day. If I have the kids, I'm like, am I cooking tonight? All right, we're headed to a drive-thru. It's about that time of day. If that's you, thanks for letting us be a part of the weekend. Megan Maroney is coming up, and the new hit, what a great song, George Burge with Luke Bryan.
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2: And here's Heather with the weather.
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1: Hey, it's Kurt and Sam here. 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

Did you catch the Freedom 250 fight last weekend? Luke Bryan was there. Sounded like a great time. Here's Luke with George Burge and a song that everybody loves these days. It's called Ride, Ride.

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Well, they've got a brand new Toy Story 5 movie out this weekend, but I saw that Shrek 5, that's going to be coming out soon, and who knows what's going to happen next with Cars, but from the original soundtrack, here's Rascal Flatts.